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2: Koia nei ngā rongorongo kōrero o tēnei haora.
3: In this update, ACT's releasing its fiscal plan today, with leader David Seymour already taking aim at current government spending. The party's already hinted what's under the cover, including doing away with the $33,333 cap on tax benefits for charitable donations. Around 5,000 students a year will have to stay in school longer if Nationals re-elected. The party wants students to complete Year 11 rather than being able to leave school when they turn 16. Exemptions would still be available for those who have a job or are moving further into training. Education spokesperson Erica Stanford says the final months of Year 11 are crucial. The Greens say government should support young people into work as it rolls out a $4.8 billion plan across 4 years. It would subsidise wages for further public sector roles and non-government organisation work and connect young people to private sector jobs which would not get subsidies. The scheme's similar to the Jobs for Nature program. Labor's promising to reinstate the school lunches model before the coalition changed it up. If elected, the party would bring back the local lunch scheme, with meals made in communities or at school kitchens at $5 a lunch or $6.50 for secondary schools. The coalition faced criticism when it brought in a cheaper per lunch scheme with mass-produced meals at $3 a meal. Labor leader Chris Hipkins says he'd like the scheme expanded eventually and says the coalition's model has not worked. New Zealand's condemning attacks on the airport in Saudi Arabia's capital city. A third Houthi attack on Riyadh Airport this week has left 12 people killed and more than 300 injured. American President Donald Trump says the United States will look at joining Saudi-backed strikes on the militant group. Our Foreign Minister Winston Peters says attacks on civilians and civilian infrastructure are completely deplorable. That's news. In sport, four notable returnees have been named in the Black Caps extended squad for their looming one-day international cricket series against visiting India. One group's been confirmed for the first three matches and another for the final two due to several players dropping out to prepare for the test series to follow. Batting all-rounder Russian Ravindra's

been named. He's been ruled out of the initial T20 series after injuring his shoulder in a promotional shoot for the tour. Batter Finn Allen and fast bowler Lockie Ferguson are in, having last played an ODI in 2023, while Allen's T20 opening partner Tim Seifert last featured in a 50-over international 18 months ago. The Football Ferns two-match series in Panama has been cancelled following yesterday's 7.7 magnitude earthquake in the country. All New Zealand players and staff are safe and accounted for, and an immediate return home is being organised. That's sport. I'm Sandy Hodge.

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3: Ehua, quick, kia kurapa, the hui's about to start.
4: Oh, coming. Oh, wait, where's the kai? Has it arrived?
3: Kau?
4: Well, the hui hasn't started yet.
2: Kia kurapa, hurry up.
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1: Just something about you. 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
1: Oia nei ngā rongorongo kōrero o tēnei haora.
2: In this update, major spending cuts and an increase in the superannuation age make up ACT's just released fiscal plan. ACT's plan, titled Cut the Waste, Grow the Country, includes abolishing demographic government ministries, saving around $187 million a year. Here's senior political reporter Azaria Howell.
3: The party also wants to slash foreign aid to 2017 levels, excluding support for Ukraine, expected to cut $283 million a year. Other spending would also be cut to 2017 levels, saving around $9.9 billion over 4 years. It would raise the pension age to 67 by 2035 and is promising a major reduction in net core crown debt.
2: Labor's promising to reinstate scrap rural bus routes and put more cash behind the school lunch scheme. It's released a cost of living pledge, recapping some already announced promises and committing to more funding for the lunches from Term 1, 2028. If elected, Labor would fund lunches at $5 a meal and $6.50 for secondary students, up from the cut price $3 lunches the Coalition put in place. National wants to see every child leave school with at least 3 years of high school education. The party's campaigning on students being required to stay at school until they complete year 11, rather than being able to leave when they turn 16. It also wants more uniform school start and finish dates. The Greens are promising billions of dollars in funding to help young people find work. The party's campaigning on a program to guarantee work for those aged 16 to 24, costing $4.8 billion over 4 financial years. It would team up with iwi in the public sector to subsidise wages for community initiatives, nature and infrastructure work at a living wage. Co-leader Marima Davidson says this connects young people to work that needs doing. That's news. In sport, Duplessy Karifi is back in the All Blacks camp. The Hurricanes skippers earned a recall with Anton Segner ruled out of the second Bledisloe Cup test after failing his second HIA following the Eden Park win. Karifi's gone unselected since Dave Rennie took over as All Blacks coach. Assistant coach Mike Blair says they look forward to Karifi joining them in Sydney.
4: Great that we get this opportunity to have a look at him. He's not been in with the group yet, but to get to know him a little bit more, his personality, his leadership, the impact he can have on the group with his game as well.
2: Black Caps all-rounder Rashin Ravindra's set to make his return from injury in the one-day international portion of the Indian cricket team's looming tour of New Zealand. Ravindra is missing the initial T20 series with the injured shoulder he suffered in a promotional shoot. Finn Allen, Tim Seifert and Lockie Ferguson are all set for ODI returns ahead of next year's ODI World Cup. That's sport. I'm Sandy Hodge.

0: So,
1: it's Efano. 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
2: Tahu.
3: Te hā o te waipounamu.

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0: are living with a mental health challenge than they were 6 years ago, or that we have somehow lost the capability to help them back to work.
1: Labor's promising to boost school lunches funding. If elected, it would fund lunches at $5 per meal and $6.50 for secondary students from 2028. The coalition faced criticism when it reduced the per lunch cost to $3, down from more than $8 a meal. Labor hopes more cash for the scheme could also boost local employment. National's promising a stricter line on when people should be able to leave school. The party's campaigning on students being required to stay at school until they complete Year 11. Those who found a job or are moving into further training will still be able to get exemptions. Currently, students can leave when they turn 16, even if they haven't completed the school year. The Greens are promising a pathway to employment for young people, costing $4.8 billion over 4 years. The party's campaigning on supporting 16 to 24-year-olds to find a job if they've been out of work for 6 months, based on the Jobs for Nature program. It would team up with councils, iwi and non-profits to help young people get work and boost the Mayor's Task Force for Jobs scheme. Emergency services are responding to a water-related incident at a popular Christchurch beach. St John and police have been at Scarborough Beach since about 12:15. That's news. In sport, Football Ferns coach Michael Main says the players and staff were in a team meeting and felt the full effects of the 7.7 magnitude earthquake that struck Panama City yesterday. An immediate return home is being organised for the team, and the two matches against Panama have been cancelled.
2: The team's well-being in a very significant situation like this is obviously a priority for me as a coach. So we're safe and well. We're working right now on how to get our people out of Panama and back where they can be safe again.
1: The Auckland Storm have rolled into Christchurch knowing near perfection will be required to beat Canterbury in the final of rugby's Farah Palmer Cup. The unbeaten home side marched into the title decider with a thumping 57-7 semi-final win over Manawatu. In contrast, Auckland were made to fight for a 36-31 win over defending champions Waikato. That's sport. I'm Sandy Hodge.
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1: EM saying expression, figure of speech, vernacular, dialect, argo, style, syntax, phrase, jargon, slang, and kia nei ko te kiwa.
2: Kia kurapa, hurry up.
3: E hoa, quick, kia kurapa, the hui's about to start.
4: Oh, coming. Oh, wait, where's the kai? Has it arrived?
3: Cole?
4: Well, the hui hasn't started yet.
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1: Oia nei ngā rongorongo kōrero o tēnei haora.
2: In this update, police are appealing for information after a fatal single vehicle crash on Te Puke Highway yesterday. One person died and another was taken to hospital in a critical condition. Detective Senior Sergeant Natalie Flowerdew Brown says a white 2005 Toyota Caldina crashed after allegedly travelling at high speed along Brown Road. She says they want to hear from anyone who may have seen the crash or the car travelling in the area before 11 a.m. They're also keen to see any dash cam or CCTV footage. Demographic ministries would face the axe under ACT's just-released fiscal plan. The blueprints launched today include a promise to bring down debt and progressively lift the superannuation age to 67 by 2035. It would also reduce spending on disability benefits by bringing the number of mental health claimants back to pre-COVID levels and slash foreign aid to 2017 levels. The Greens' plan to help young people into work is being welcomed by those on the front line. The party wants to guarantee jobs for 16 to 24-year-olds by partnering with iwi and the public sector to subsidise living wage roles in community initiatives, conservation and infrastructure. Mayor's Task Force for Jobs is a council-led program helping young people into employment, training and education. Its chair, Gore Mayor Ben Bell, says the proposal is ambitious, but it's good to see youth unemployment getting the spotlight. New Zealand First campaigning on scrapping the accredited employer work visa and replacing it with a scheme based on skill shortages. Here's senior political reporter Azaria Howell.
3: The party's proposed new scheme would tie entry into New Zealand to a named occupation, region and demonstrated need rather than an employer. Party leader Winston Peters says we need skilled migrants where Kiwis cannot reasonably fill the job.
2: That's news. In sport, the final four has been completed in rugby's NPC.
4: And he puts Waikato out of their misery. Canterbury march on into the semi-final.
2: The top seeds have thumped the 8th place qualifiers 62-26 in the last of the quarterfinals in Christchurch on Sky Sport. Canterbury will host Taranaki while Northland will be at home against Otago in the semi-finals. Meanwhile, the Farah Palmer Cup Premiership final between Canterbury and visiting Auckland is all set for kick-off. A return to the one-day international cricket fold for three Black Caps T20 specialists. Opening batters Finn Allen and Tim Seaford and fast bowler Lockie Ferguson have all been named for the last two matches of New Zealand's five-game home series against India. All-rounder Russian Ravindra will make his return from injury in the first three matches. That's sport. I'm Sandy Hodge.

0: OFM. Everything you love from back in the day and today.
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2: Oia nei ngā rongorongo kōrero o tēnei haora.
3: In this update, a person has died in a house fire at a South Auckland duplex today. Fire and emergency were called to Otahuhu's High Street at 11:45 this morning, where one person was removed from the house. They say despite medical attention, the person died at the scene. Police say there's nothing to indicate the blaze is suspicious. A body has been found in the water near Lower Hutt. Emergency services were called to Eastbourne Wharf about 20 past 2 this afternoon, where they found the deceased man. Work is ongoing to identify the man, and police are appealing for any information about any potential missing people. They say it does not appear the man's been in the water particularly long. Winston Peters says immigration must serve New Zealand's interests as he campaigns on doing away with the accredited employer work visa. New Zealand First would replace

0: aid spending to 2017 levels and bring down public spending outside frontline services. That saves $9.9 billion over 4 years. Party leader David Seymour says now is the time for a pathway to surplus.
1: It is irresponsible to cut taxes when you're borrowing money against your children's taxes. People that are too young to vote in this election shouldn't be getting more debt put on them because we cut income taxes now.
0: That's news. In sport, confidence from Finn Allen that he'll be returning to one-day international cricket, a better player than when he last played for the Black Caps in the format. Now primarily a T20 gun for hire around the world, he's been included for the last two games of New Zealand's five-match home one-day international series with India. Along with returning fast bowler Lockie Ferguson, Allen has not played a one-dayer for New Zealand since 2023.
2: I'd like to think I've come a long way, play a lot of high-level cricket around the world. Hope you'd get better, and I suppose the more you get exposed to international cricket too, the more experience you grow as a player, you understand your game a little bit better, and I think that's even more important for one-day cricket.
0: Canterbury captain Brodie McAllister has bagged a first half hat-trick of rolling maul tries in their 62-26 win over Waikato. That's in the last of rugby's NPC quarter-finals for the weekend. That's sport. I'm Joe Gilfillan. Te Reo Iridangi o Tahu FM.

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0: 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Yo antahu.
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2: Oia nei ngā rongorongo kōrero o tēnei haora.
3: In this update, police are appealing for information after a driver involved in a Hawke's Bay crash which seriously injured a motorcyclist left the scene. This happened on Evenden Road in Twyford around midday. Any witnesses or people with dash cam footage are asked to contact police. The Greens' promise to get young people jobs is being labelled ambitious. The party's campaigning on guaranteeing work for those aged 16 to 24 by teaming up with iwi in the public sector to subsidise wages for community initiatives paying a living wage. The Mayor's Task Force for Jobs helps young people into jobs, and Chair Gore Mayor Ben Bell says it'll be interesting to see how this plan works.
4: It would be quite an upscaling of what Mayor's Task Force currently does. I know that local government mayors will be very keen. It might take slightly longer than is being predicted.
3: ACT is adding to the superannuation debate, planning to lift the age gradually to 67 by 2035. People who've spent years in physically demanding roles could have compassionate early access. ACT also wants to reduce foreign aid spending and return government spending outside frontline services to 2017 levels, adjusted for inflation and population increases. Leader David Seymour says it's urgent that we discuss the pension.
5: If we don't do this, it will be forced on us. Maybe in 5 years, maybe in 10 years, and there'll be no warning.
3: Winston Peters says the accredited employer work visa is a farce he wants to scrap. The New Zealand First leader says we need skilled migrants in areas where Kiwis cannot reasonably fill.

0: Blackadder are out of the second Bledisloe test in Sydney. They've been replaced by George Bell, Duplessis Kidafi, Anton Leonard-Brown and Jamie Hannah. Barnes is focused on those joining the group.
1: Sometimes you can look at the negative side of having injuries, but it also gives you an opportunity to try another person and see what they bring to the table, get to know them. You know, as we move forward, that's always going to be important.
0: Canterbury has beaten Waikato 62-26 in the last of the NPC quarterfinals. An immediate return home for the Football Ferns, with their two matches with Panama cancelled, this after the earthquake in Panama City yesterday. That's sport. I'm Joe Gilfillan.
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2: Oia nei ngā rongorongo kōrero o tēnei haora.
3: In this update, the main political parties need policies to improve the state of our GP service. The Royal New Zealand College of General Practitioners wants the next government to fully fund their entire range of clinical work, not just consultations. Their research shows 44% of specialist work happens outside funded face-to-face consultations. College President Dr. Luke Bradford says both National and Labour recognise primary care's importance.
4: I'm not convinced that either one has landed on the solutions that we need for that or properly recognise that actually to unload the hospital system we are going to have to keep people well and out of hospital in the first place.
3: Better quality housing could be keeping thousands of our children out of hospital. Research from the University of Otago Wellington has found children living in homes improved through the Healthy Homes Initiative with 30% less likely to be hospitalised in the following 5 years. There were nearly 3,000 fewer hospital admissions among children in the program than researchers expected would have happened otherwise. Lead researcher Ellie Johnson says the root causes of family illness are cold, damp and mouldy homes.
5: It shows us that these interventions are making a difference. So if we can improve housing, we can improve health.
3: A warning, the government's social housing changes could disproportionately affect Māori. Te Matapihi is calling for the plans announced in May to be halted until the cumulative impact on housing affordability, security and the cost of living is assessed. The housing body's review finds it will likely increase financial pressure on already struggling households, particularly Māori. Te Matapihi's Ali Hamlin-Painga says they're not against the changes, but the solution needs to look after everyone.
6: If the pathway is to the private market, which is what these reforms are saying, is the private market adequate for security of tenure, for instance, for safeguards against discrimination?
3: That's news. In sport, fourth time's a charm for Canterbury in rugby's Farah Palmer Cup. They've won the premiership crown with a 50-27 win over Auckland in Christchurch. Captain Te Reo Iwagapa says it's a special moment after losing the past three title deciders.
7: Feels so good. It's been like 4 years in the making. We always make it to that final. We just pipped at that last hurdle. This year's been a really good season and just glad that we could take it out today.
3: The NPC semi-finals are set. Northland will host Otago on Friday night. Canterbury host Taranaki next Sunday.

0: E te whānau, Nohoanga bookings are now open. 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
3: Hoia nei ngā rongorongo kōrero o tēnei haora.
4: In this update, an appeal to the next government to think about children when announcing early childhood education or ECE policies. Te Rito Maioha has outlined five priorities for the sector, including better teacher-to-child ratios, a qualified workforce and more affordable services. It says parents should not have to choose between quality and affordability. Chief Executive Cathy Wolfe says the next government needs to recognise ECE for what it is.
5: It's the beginning of a child's education journey, so if we want them to be successful as they enter school, this is where it starts. So it's not somewhere for them to be while their parents work.
4: A man has been arrested after allegedly pointing a sawn-off shotgun at the Rotorua police officer. Police say it happened

0: officials would fund heightened Russian attacks on his country. Sports clubs are exploring new ways to carry their burden as they have a smaller group of volunteers to help. A survey by New Zealand Amateur Sports Association finds the average number of volunteers at a sports club is 21, well below the 31 recorded in 2019. Half of responding clubs reported already using AI to help with admin-related work. Chair Gordon Noble Campbell says more people are struggling, so they have less time to donate.
1: As a result, there are fewer people taking on more jobs within a community sport club, meaning that quite often the person that's acting as the secretary might also be the president.
0: That's news. In sport, final lap drama at the Pinnacle Supercars race.
2: This is an extraordinary moment for the story Dick Johnson Racing. Brody Kostecki and Todd Hazelwood from the clouds and win the Repco Bathurst 1000. The great race delivers.
0: Brody Kostecki winning his second Bathurst 1000 title. Anton de Pasquale had the lead but ran out of fuel on the early part of the deciding lap. In Christchurch...
3: Now they can celebrate. Now it is time. It is Canterbury's time. The best team all season. And the Thara Primer Cup champions once more.
0: Canterbury ending an unbeaten season with a 50-24 win over Auckland in the Premiership final. That's sport. I'm Joe Gilfillan.

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2: Oia nei ngā rongorongo kōrero o tēnei haora.
3: In this update, a Māori housing body wants the government to halt its social housing changes and properly assess the implications. The multi-year plan outlined in May includes increasing the income-related rent contribution and prioritising housing for those most in need. Te Matapihi commissioned a review which shows these changes could worsen costs disproportionately for Māori. CEO Ali Hamlin-Painga says they want the changes paused and Māori-specific pressures considered.
4: We're not against stopping reform. We just need this reform to be driven by evidence about a total impact, not just the fiscal impact.
3: Infrastructure is a key priority for business leaders this election cycle. A Baker Tilly Staples Rodway pre-election survey of 350 business leaders found 34% of respondents rated as their top spending priority, up from 25% last election. Many also supported healthcare and medicine spending. Baker Tilly Staples Rodway Chair David Searle says business owners have a key request for parties.
5: Don't want to see that stalling of projects and the reconsideration of where money should be spent, which really just stalls the economy and stalls infrastructure spend.
3: The ACT Party says it's not able to campaign on income tax relief right now. ACT's fiscal plan released today comes with a proposal to gradually lift the superannuation age to 67 by 2035. The party wants to bring foreign aid spending to 2017 levels, along with public spending outside of frontline services. That saves $9.9 billion over 4 years. ACT Party leader David Seymour says now is the time for a pathway to surplus.
6: It is irresponsible to cut taxes when you're borrowing money against your children's taxes. People that are too young to vote in this election shouldn't be getting more debt put on them because we cut income taxes now.
3: That's news. In sport, heartbreak for Anton De Pasquale in the 161st and final lap around Mount Panorama. Minutes away from winning, De Pasquale ran out of fuel and spluttered to a stop, allowing Kostecki to move in front and claim the crown. Matt Payne finished fifth as the best of the New Zealand drivers. Canterbury had a 62-26 quarter-final win over Waikato in Christchurch, setting up a home NPC semi-final against Taranaki next Sunday. Northland will host Otago in the first semi-final on Friday. And in the Farah Palmer Cup, Canterbury had a 50-27 win over Auckland in Christchurch. That's sport. I'm Joe Gilfillan.
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2: Oia nei ngā rongorongo kōrero o tēnei haora.
3: In this update, the Greens' promise to get young people jobs is being labelled ambitious. The party's campaigning on guaranteeing work for those aged 16 to 24 by teaming up with iwi and the public sector to subsidise wages for community initiatives. It'll be a living wage. The Mayor's Task Force for Jobs helps young people into jobs, and Chair Gore Mayor Ben Bell says it will be interesting to see how this plan works.
4: It would be quite an upscaling of what Mayor's Task Force currently does. I know that local government mayors will be very keen. It might take slightly longer than is being predicted.
3: Early childhood education, ECE providers, want children to be at the centre of election policies. Tirito Maioha has outlined five priorities for the sector. These include better teacher-to-child ratios, a qualified workforce and more affordable services. Chief Executive Cathy Wolfe says it's hard for parents to get back into the workforce when early childhood education is so expensive.
5: Government of the day address those five priorities that we've put there, then parents would have access to affordable and quality early childhood education, and they would then be really happy about where their children are placed.
3: ACT is adding to the superannuation debate, planning to lift the age gradually to 67 by 2035. People who've spent years in physically demanding roles could have compassionate early access. ACT also wants to reduce foreign aid spending and return government spending outside frontline services to 2017 levels, adjusted for inflation and population increases. Leader David Seymour says it is urgent that we discuss the pension.
6: If we don't do this, it will be forced on us. Maybe in 5 years, maybe in 10 years, and there'll be no warning.
3: Police in India have detained more than 2,000 protesters and the founder of the cockroach youth movement in Delhi. Thousands of security forces have locked down parts of the capital to thwart a rally demanding the resignation of India's election chief. That's news. In sport, Brody Kostecki has won a second Bathurst 1000 Supercars title. He hit the front on the final lap after Anton De Pasquale ran out of fuel. A frightening experience for the football Ferns. An immediate return to New Zealand is being organised, and their two games against hosts Panama cancelled after the 7.7 magnitude

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1: If they're whānau, Nohoanga bookings are now open. 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

Morena, Hatamari here, and welcome back to another Tai Pari Tai Timu request time. Sorry about that little technical hiccup at the beginning there. Motaku here, motaku here, hoia no. Kia ora koutou, and how are you feeling on this Monday morning? Monday, the 12th of October, e wama. 12th of October. Kei te pēhia koutou. Did you have a good weekend? I hope you had a good weekend. Good win by the All Blacks. Our stretch with the Bledisloe Cup goes on and on and on. Kapai. It looks like we've got a really good Kiwi team to take part in the Rugby League World Cup. Kapai. Hoi anoi, hoa mā. I'd like to send a big mihi out to each and every one of you who have joined me on Tai Pari Tai Timu this morning. My name is Tipene and I will be with you up until 6 o'clock. E te atanei, playing your waiata and sending them out to whomever you'd like to send them out to. I will give out our request line phone numbers following this next waiata.

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If you'd like to ring from your home phone, your landline phone, then our 0800 number is 0800 824 727. 0800 824 727. If you would like to ring, if you live in Tauranga Moana, sorry, if you live in Tauranga, 578, our local number, 578-2982, 578-2982. And if you'd like to ring using your mobile phone, 07578-2982, 07578-2982, e ho ma, no reira. Why am I? Please ring in. I would love to play your waiata and send it out to whomever you'd like to send it out to. Penei. Ienei. Just like these next two coming up as usual to get our show started this morning. I would like to send out to each and every one of you who have joined me on Taipari Taitumu this morning. My name is Stephen Nea. Atamari. Morena.

Those two wires are there, were from me. I'm going out to each and every one of you who have joined me this morning, this Monday morning on Tai Pari Tai Tumu. A te mari e morena e te whānau. A te mari e morena joy. Kia ora e hoa. I hope you had a good weekend. Joy would like to send these two wires are going out to everyone who's listening in this morning. Kia ora. Your Waiata Tuatahi I've chosen for you this morning, e hoa. Pat's Domino with Blueberry Hill, Tuarua. Ray Charles, The Right Time. Nō reira, whakarongo mai.

That is Te Waiata there. We're for Joy. Mōrena Joy. And going out to everyone who's listening in this morning. I hope you enjoyed those Te Waiata. I nai nei mōrena hoki kia koe, Patrick. Kia ora e hoa. I hope you also enjoyed these Te Waiata coming up. Going out to everyone who's listening in. And I hope you have a lovely day e hoa. Tuatahi, middle of the road, chirpy, chirpy, cheep, cheep. Tuarua, the Drifters with another Saturday night at the movies. Whakarongo mai.

There's two Wyatt there with for Patrick. Morena hoki, kia koe Patrick. Hope you enjoyed your two Wyatt. And I hope you have a lovely day, hoa. You know, and I'd like to say morena Roger. Kia ora, Roger. Roger also would like to send these two Wyatt going out to everyone who's listening in. Your Wyatt Tuatahi e hoa by Elvis Presley. Lead me, guide me, O Lord. Tuarua. I've chosen Raikuda with Little Sister. Whakaronga mai.

There's two Wyatha there. We're for Roger. Mōrena, Roger, and I hope you enjoyed your Wyatha there. Ka pai, time here at Taipari Taitumu is 28 minutes away from 5 a.m. Nō reira e hoa. I'd like to say Mōrena, Mr. Ika, a.k.a. Reg, down there in Waitara. So therefore, these two Wyatha going out to all his whānau in Waitara and also out to his brother, Michael Tuatahi, Paper Roses. Donnie and Marie Osmond, Tuarua. Candle in the Wind by Elton John. Whakarongo mai.

by those two Waiata there. We're for Mr. Ika, a.k.a. Reg, down there in Waitara. Going out to all his whānau in Waitara, and also going out to his brother Michael. Nō reiri nai ne mōrena, Michael. Kia ore hoa. Michael would like to send these two Waiata going out to his usual group. And they are Jamie Cooper and Blue Boy in the Waikato, Whaia Maikara, the Irwin and Kohu whānau here in Tauranga Moana, his sister-in-law Gina, the Kaumātua in Waitara, Patsy and Johnny, Stephen Chicken Abraham, and his brother Reg. And also, he would also like to send these two Waiata out to everyone who's listening in. Two Waiata here by Sam Cook, Tuatahi, you send me Tuarua, bring it on home to me. Whakarongo mai.

Those two Waiata by a Deer by Sam Cooke with Paul Michael. Kia ora, Michael. Have you enjoyed your two Waiata there, Ewa? Have you enjoyed your two Waiata? Ka pai, Ewa Ma. Nāianei, I would like to play a dedication to Waiata here for Whaelina down there in Whanganui. Mōrena, Whaelina. Whaelina, as usual, would like to send these two Waiata going out to everyone who's listening in. Pai Tuatahi, Sir Howard Morrison with How Great Thou Art, Tuarua, Eddie Dalton, Another Day Old.

mo matatuman ako mete aroha. 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Ladies and gentlemen, the three most important things in life, faith, hope, and love. It is with my love that I thank you all for sharing this night with me.

Tasty Wyatt are there with a fire, Lena. 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Ka pai e hoa mā, I nai nei. I would like to play two Wyatt here for Aroha Nui. Morena Aroha Nui. Your first Wyatt e hoa, The Prayer, Te Karakia, by Celine Dion and Andrea Bocelli. I would like to send out to your Tahuri Whenua group e hoa. Martin and Moko, who live in Otaki, Elise and Martin, Taitoko, and Kathy, Molly and Rewa, who live in Ruatoki. And then your Waiata Tuarua. Don't know much. I would like to send out to your three sisters, Ihoa. Nau Mai, who lives next door, Roto, who lives in Napier, and Rākai, who lives up there in Papakura. Nō reira, anei.

Don't worry, I'm going to get my new full-time.

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1: Oia nei ngā rongorongo kōrero o tēnei haora.
2: In this update, it might not suit every student, but a leading principal is welcoming the overall goal of National's plan to keep students at school until the end of Year 11. Currently, they can leave once they turn 16. Secondary Principals Council Chair and Whangaparao College Principal Steve McCracken generally wants kids to stay at school for as long as possible. He says while early leaving exemptions would still be possible, not everyone meets the criteria.
3: It is lifting and raising the bar, but would cause some tension for some young people as well.
2: Meanwhile, an economist says it's good ACT is addressing the superannuation issue, but it only solves part of the problem. The party's fiscal plan comes with a proposal to gradually lift the eligibility age to 67 by 2035. It also wants to bring public spending outside frontline services down to 2017 levels, cutting a total of $9.9 billion over 4 years. Bagri Economics Managing Director Cameron Bagri says we're going to need more mechanisms to address the cost of an ageing population.
4: The fiscal cost of an ageing population doesn't just come through New Zealand superannuation, it comes through health expenditure. The healthcare costs rise with age.
2: A 58-year-old man's due in court today facing two charges of murder in relation to a double homicide in East Christchurch. Emergency services were called to Olivier's Road in Phillipstown in the early hours of Saturday morning. A major milestone for the South Island's health system as Dunedin Hospital's new outpatients building opens its doors to patients. The five-storey Whare Matutu brings specialist outpatient, diagnostic and day procedure services together under one roof. A new group says it's time New Zealand followed Australia and proudly displayed a second flag on our most famous bridge. The flagpole campaign wants the Tino Rangatiratanga flag flown on Auckland's Harbour Bridge year-round, not just on Waitangi Day. Australia started displaying the Aboriginal flag on Sydney's Harbour Bridge permanently in 2022. That's news.
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6: Morena, we're taking a look at the weather. 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

company this morning. How was the weekend? You feeling good, refreshed, ready to go for a brand new week? Or do you need a little bit of inspiration to kick off your day? I've got your Morena Push coming up next. Stay right there. It's Bruno Mars, Risk It All. You're on Tahu.

0: the beat of the South. Bruno Mars, Mithu Waita, Risk It All. Morena, no maki te ata. Welcome back to your Ahina Koliana Aho. Nice to have you tuned into the show this morning. If you need some inspiration, you have come to the right place. Ko Taki Te Wa, your Morena push. How we kick off the day to get us thinking, maybe something to steer us in the right direction or to encourage us. If you want to change the world, Elwha, it starts with this one simple thing. Listen to these whakaro.
1: If you want to change the world, start off by making your bed. If you make your bed every morning, you will have accomplished the first task of the day. It will give you a small sense of pride, and it will encourage you to do another task, and another, and another. And by the end of the day, that one task completed will have turned into many tasks completed. Making your bed will also reinforce the fact that the little things in life matter. If you can't do the little things right, you'll never be able to do the big things right.
0: If you want to change the world, go and make your bed. I do like the whakaro around the little things in life matter. We can often get caught up in doing the big things, you know, give me the big gig, give me the big task so that I can accomplish something massive. But it starts with the little things. Go and make your bed this morning, Elwha. Kia ora tonu mai, coming up next. It's the one and only Sam Walker. Māori ki te ao is on the way next. And he is going to be in town very soon. There's still tickets available. I'll tell you more on the way. Sean Kingston, you're on Tahu.

Ki tahu, Sam Walker, Māori ki te ao. Kia ora, no mai ki te ata. So good to have you on the show with me, Liana, for the start of your week. It's Monday morning, 12th of October, and your boy Sam Walker is going to be in town very soon. He is coming to Ōtautahi for a symphonic experience, and I have just checked. There are still tickets available for this gig. Just imagine yourself hearing that track live with a full orchestra and Sam Walker's band. Like, that will be amazing. That is what he is bringing to Wolfbrook Arena, 7th of November. It's a Saturday, kicks off at 7:30 p.m. Maybe you need to treat your mama to a night out. Get her tickets for this one. Ticketmaster.co.nz, that's where you can go to get your tickets for Sam Walker, a symphonic experience. It's going to be incredible, e ohua. Kia ana hoturu mai e hariake nei. Another voucher to give away this week to Road Rubber. Let's put you in the draw. Coming up next, Stevie Wonder is Master Blaster. Turn it up.

0: Eke mai ki runga I te waka o Tahu, One Drop Nation Supernova. Mauri ora, welcome back to Te Apa, ko Liana Aho. Hari rahina, hope you're feeling good for your Monday morning. If you need a little pick-me-up, I got you. Road Rubber Tire and Auto have hooked it up here on Te Apa. You may have heard me before giving away different vouchers. This week, a $200 voucher. You can put that toward a wheel alignment, maybe a service, your waka doesn't need a waff. They can do all of that for you, even give you new tyres. Roadrubbertyres.co.nz is their website if you want to check out the mahi that they can do for you. To get in the draw, 389, text that number right now, keyword waka, koe e wadiwadi, don't forget, check your name in the message as well, and I give this $200 voucher away on a Friday, just after 9 o'clock, so there will be more chances for you to get in the draw, but right now, 389 with your name and the keyword waka, if you're keen on a $200 road rubber voucher, they're based in Ōtautahi. Kia noho tonu mai over the weekend, and today, a few birthdays, we'll get into that next, you're on Tahu.
1: EM saying expression, figure of speech, vernacular, dialect, argo, style, syntax, phrase, jargon, slang, kia nego te kiwaha.
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4: 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Has it arrived?
3: Kau?
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2: Kia kurapa, hurry up.
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6: No mai ki tēnei kaupapa mō tūhake, he kōrero mō te tangata, mō te mahi, mō te hāpori. I tēnei wā, we'll hear the stories and experiences of those connected to this kaupapa. The Anne Dysart Kahukura Awards, celebrating and acknowledging the people who help shine a light within our communities.
7: Joining me in the studio are Nannies Against P, who have been named finalists in the Etu Whānau Kahukura Awards. Anō reira, e mihi ana ki a kōrua. First of all, for those hearing about Nannies Against P for the first time, tell us who you are and what the kaupapa is, please.
8: Yes, certainly. So the Nannies Against P, the Upu, was established in 2017 under the umbrella of Ngā Kauahi Trust. So the trust has operated since 1997, providing health and wellbeing initiatives on marae. And the trust, represented by local hiritaunga marae, mihiro o mahurunanga, matahiwi, te apina and waimarama.
7: Japai, that is amazing.
8: Yeah.
7: Yeah, and why did this kaupapa get off the ground?
8: Right now it's a need all over Aotearoa. So a board member and kaumata of the trust shared her terrifying ordeal that her and her mokopuna experienced by her son, who was a methamphetamine user. Following her kōrero, other members also, kaumātua, shared their experiences. So the trust decided to organise a hui

0: attended. So the first hui was held at Omahu, as I said, then Matahiwi and Kohipatiki Marae. From there, meetings, a core group of nannies meet every month after that. And since I've been on board, the Nannies Against P has increased. We've got younger ones wanting to come on, younger nannies, you know, who are victims of methamphetamine. So we're heading in that way.
1: Yeah. What have been some of the challenges that Nannies Against P have faced from 2017 to now?
0: Actually, I can't recall really having any challenges, eh? But I have been thinking the last couple of days there are going to be challenges.

0: I invited some lived experience people to come and have a kōrero with us. And so from there, Waimaramahe caught on to it, and now they want to have a wananga as well. So preferably, I prefer that we focus on our marais around here. Like, see, we have the six marais, but we've got Central Hawke's Bay as well. Mm. We've been to Central Hawke's Bay, we've been to Te Pairu Marae, and it was really, really cool. And so from there, because I've got whānau myself, you know, young nephews and involved with methamphetamine, but they praise us, you know. They want to change the environment that they themselves are in. Yeah.
1: Yeah, that's beautiful. Now, you've been named finalist in the E Te Whānau Kahukura Awards. What did that recognition mean to you?
2: We're doing something.
0: Yeah. And it was amazing because it's our first time to an award. Sadly enough, you know, not all of us could attend the award, but that was Kate Pai. And so we went there, and there our name was picked out, and we were so much looked after.
2: I was shocked.
1: Nah, I'll tell you what, it is beautiful. Yeah. What changes have you seen over the years with the mahi that you've been doing?
2: It's opened up new
0: colours. Yeah, it has. Yeah, we've got more opportunities.
1: That's beautiful.
0: Yeah.
1: It shows that this kaupapa is bigger than ourselves.
0: It is, it certainly is.
1: What messages do you have to share with whānau who may be currently facing something like this, that, you know, they feel so isolated?
0: We need to hear from them first if they want to open up and talk about it, you know. Whether they be queer, whether they be an auntie or uncle, you know, an auntie affected by the meth. I've got a lot of connections. I'm involved with a lot of other things.

0: So that's helped us on our journey.
1: Anō reira, e mihi ana ki a kōrua.
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3: E tū, he mea tautoko.

see to Andre Mysterious Girl on Tahu, the Beat of the South. Morena, no mai hoki mai te ata koliana o. What's happening, Neilwa? Nice to have you tuned into the show, 12th of October. Some hootie toe. Yesterday, Cardi B turned 34 years old. This is my favourite track that she's on with Bruno Mars. It's called Finesse. If you didn't know, Cardi B was actually a social media personality and reality TV star before she became a Grammy award-winning rapper. The other hootie toe we are celebrating today is Hugh Jackman. What do we not love about this guy? Wolverine off X-Men, one of my personal favourites, The Greatest Showman, one of the best musicals out. Oh, he's amazing. And he's from Australia. He turns 58 years old today. He was born in Sydney. And he's just such a good dude. I don't know him personally, but he just seems like he is one. Hari Huruto to you if you celebrated your birthday over the weekend or if it's today. Have the best day, Ilhwa. Coming up next, you have got less than 2 weeks to make sure you are enrolled to vote this year. We'll have a kōrero about this, e haere ake nei. Jackson Owens, pūrotu, you're on Tahu.

Tahu, Moritu, Mauri Ora Imara. Welcome back to Te Ata with me, Liana. Great to have you here this morning. The cut-off date to enrol to vote for this year's general election, which is happening on the 7th of November, is in just under 2 weeks' time, on the 25th of October, next Sunday. If your details need changing as well, you need to go to the website and make sure they are all up to date, like change of address or change of last name, vote.nz. Now, did you know that there is such a high percentage of rangatahi that are not enrolled to vote, but that are of age to vote in this year's general election? So if you know someone between the ages of 18 and 25, maybe hit them up and ask them, hey, are you enrolled to vote? Because this year is different, right? There is a cutoff date to enrol to vote. You could do it all the way up until election day, but not this year. So make sure you are organised. Exercise your right to vote this year. Vote.nz. It takes like 5 to 6 minutes to sign up and enrol for this year's election. Vote.nz. I got to give a shout out coming up next to the backbone of this country. Kia noho tonu mai, Soldier Boy, kiss me through the phone. You're on Tahu.

You're on Tahu, the beat of the South. Hoki ora mai e mara te ata ko Liana Tine. What's happening? Welcome to your ahina with me. Nice to have you here. If you were just tuning in, morena. Thanks for the company. Some of you, I know, have been up for hours. This is like halfway through your day already, especially our farmers. You've been up since the crack of dawn. Today is National Farmers Day, so a big mihi to you if you are one of those. We see the mahi that you are doing. As they say, you are the backbone of this country. Dairy farming, sheep and cow, what else we got? Growing crops, working in horticulture, maybe you're running an orchard. Keep doing the mahi that you're doing. What would we be without you? Here's a stat. Around 158,000 people were employed across agriculture, forestry and fishing in 2025 last year. You guys are doing work that matters, putting kai on our tēpū, supporting rural communities, helping drive our economy. Okay. So if you're a farmer doing the mahi this morning, kia ora. Just want to acknowledge you. Chris Brown up next, but this is Asia. You're on Tahu, the beat of the South.

0: 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Cause why? You're on Tahu.
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7: Tēnā koe e tai, no mai hare mai ki te reo irirangi o tahu, ko pahuri te whitu karaka. It is just after 7 o'clock on your rahina. Welcome on into the show with me, Liana. We hang out through till 10. I am so glad you have tuned in this morning. Whether you are off to mahi, out on the road, you're at home, just easing your way into a brand new week, I got you sorted for the next 3 hours. How was your weekend? Did you get up to much? Did you relax as well? It can be hard to juggle everything, like spend time with the whānau, eat well, go out for a hīkoi, get all your mahi done, get all the house jobs done. But I hope you're feeling well rested and prepared for this week. We're actually kicking off Mental Health Awareness Week this week, so we're going to have a kōrero about that coming up next and ways that we can engage. Subtribe and Casual Healing, Te Waka, this is a jam, man. Turn it up, you're on tahu.

Been casual healing, te waka. Mauri ora e mara, no maki te ata. You're with me, Liana, on your rahina. Great to have you here this morning. The start of Mental Health Awareness Week in Aotearoa. This has been a thing since 1999. It's led by the Mental Health Foundation of Aotearoa and support from Te Whatu Ora. The idea of this week is to shine light on positive mental health and remind us that looking after our hauora hine ngaro doesn't have to be massive changes that we make to our lives, but little things. So we'll kōrero about that in just a moment. But I want to bring up this year's theme. It's belonging matters. Belonging matters. So it's more than just being in a room full of people, but it is about feeling included, being actually connected, valued, like you can be yourself in a room full of people, right? Here's a stat that I wanted to share with you. Health New Zealand reported that last year, the proportion of adults who feel lonely and some or most of the time has increased by 3%, 3.3%. A reminder that you don't always know who is feeling disconnected. Some people may look like they are happy, they got heaps of mates, but they're actually feeling lonely. So ways we can look after our hauora hine ngaro this week and make sure others feel connected and belong is obviously checking in on our mates, sending a message, inviting someone over for a coffee, maybe checking in with your neighbours, especially if you've got kaumātua, elderly neighbours next to you, man. Go and check in on them. And of course, yourself. Check in on yourself. Where are you at? Maybe if you're feeling lonely, you can reach out to someone. I know that can feel a little bit awkward. But man, people are there for you. Sometimes we just don't know. You don't know what you don't know, eh? And of course, I love this because belonging matters is all about whakawhanaungatanga, which is a value we hold high here in Te Ao Māori, about building relationships and strengthening connections with people around you. So that's what this week is about as well. If you want more details about how you can get involved in this week, mhaw.nz is the website that you can go to for Mental Health Awareness Week. But coming up next, the whakatauki that they have. I'm going to share that with you.

0: couch, rolling around, wait. Whenever I find time, it's okay.
1: ATL, Jacob.
0: You pray for my demons, girl, I got you. Every time I step on, I get wrong.

Hopopoki on tahu te ha o te waipounamu. Kia ora, welcome back to Your Rahina with me, Liana, on te ata. Thanks for the company this morning. We kick off Mental Health Awareness Week this week here in Aotearoa, mhaw.nz. Te pai tukutuku if you want resources, if you want to see what events are happening around the country that you can get involved with. They have got a beautiful whakatauki to go along with the theme for this year, which is Belonging Matters. Ko au ko koe ko au. I am you and you are me. Ko au ko koe, ko koe ko au, which you've probably heard many times before, but this whakatauki reminds us that when we see one another, value one another and care for one another, we actually create an environment where everyone feels like they belong. It encourages us to see ourselves in each other, to share and build the connections that help people feel they belong. mhaw.nz is the website that you can go to. Something that you could do is donate clothes. And Uber and Red Cross have made it really easy. This Saturday, there's an event going down, so I'll tell you how you can get involved in this. Alicia Keys, my

Diana King, Shy Guy on Tahu, the beat of the South. What's good? Welcome back to Your Rahino with me, Liana, on Te Ata. Great to have you here this morning. This Saturday, the clothing drive is happening. Uber has teamed up with the Red Cross and they are literally going to pick up your clothes that you want to donate for you. If you've got the Uber app or the Uber Eats app, you just go into that and you will see there's like an icon that says clothing drive. So you can book your Uber through that. It's completely free as well. Did I mention? What you've got to do is put the kākahu that you want to give away to the Red Cross in either a box or a secure bag, and it has to be under 20 kilos and be able to fit in the back of an Uber, and they will come and pick up the kākahu for you. So how easy have they made it for us, eh? Because I have got clothes that I definitely need to get rid of, and I'll put them in a bag, and then the bag just stays either in my whare or in the boot of my car for like the next 3 months. So I'm going to utilise this. It is happening in the main city, so only in Ōtautahi and Te Waipounamu, Auckland and Wellington as well. But what a cool opportunity, eh? To get rid of some clothes, to donate and to help support our community, Red Cross and Uber. For more details, you can go to uber.com. Kia ora tonu mai. Coming up, a bit of J-Book for you. Keep it locked to the beat of the South. Kia ora.

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Kei te whakarongoko e ki tahu, morena e mara nau mai ki te hōtaku te ata kuliana tēnei, hari rā hina kia noho tonu mai e hari aki nei. Going out to you, if you headed along to the Shefu concert, happened in Ōtautahi on Friday night. Hope you had the best time, Eopa. That's on the way for you next, but right now, Anna Coddington, ka tōre.

No make it the other. So good to have you on the show with me, Liana, for your Monday morning. Hope you had an amazing weekend. Yesterday, I headed to the rugby. Canterbury versus Auckland. The Wahine were playing the final at One New Zealand Stadium. What a game it was. Those Wahine are built different, eh? And I am pleased to say that Canterbury took it out. They are our champions. Yeah, the girls. Kia noho tonu mai. Coming up after 8 o'clock, we actually have some double passes to give away to the Black Ferns versus France. That game is happening on the 31st of October, so make sure you stay tuned after 8 o'clock on Tahu.

mai koe ki Tahu, Tupac, Do For Love. Mauri ora e mara nau mai ki te ata. It's great to have you on the show with me, Liana, for your rahina 12th of October. And it's not too late to register for the Wānaka Rūmaki Reo, Te Reo Māori Immersion Wānaka, happening in Aro Whenua from the 23rd to the 25th of October. I've got all the details for you coming up next. If you're keen to level up your reo Māori, then you definitely need to sign up for this. All the details on the way for you next. Three houses down, turn it up. It's

0: You're on Tahu, the beat of the South. Three houses down midway to culture. Kia ora, welcome back to Te Ata, ko Liana O. Nice to have you tuned in this morning. Kia kurehu ki aro whenua is happening from the 23rd to the 25th of October. This is a Wānaka Rūmaki reo, Te Reo Māori Immersion Wānaka. If you have a little bit of reo under your belt already, then sign up for this kaupapa if you're keen to level up. If you are making your way to Kura Reo, this kaupapa is definitely for you and you need a little bit of a boost. Kia mōhi o mai koe. Places at this event are limited and priority is going to be given to kaitahu whānau who are registered with Te Runanga o Ngai Tahu. But head along to Kotahi Mano Kaika on their Pukamata, their Facebook page. They do have the link up there, or you can head along to their website, which is kmk.maori.nz. But the kaupapa that they put on are incredible. You will learn so much. You will meet new people. You will have such a fun time. So why don't you sign up for this 23rd to the 25th of October at Aro Whenua. All the details, if you want more, are on Facebook or up on the website. Kia ora hotonu mai. Heading into the 8 o'clock hour on the way. Vibes man, Te Whānau o Waipereira. Hawaiki ho, keep locked to the beat of the South.
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6: Morena, we're taking a look at the weather. Kai kōura o Tautahi me Timaru. 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
8: Teata with Liana.
6: Morena, morena. What's happening, Neilwa? No maki te hōtaki teata ko Liana Aho. This is your Monday morning and I am so glad that you're here with me. 10 minutes after 8 o'clock, 12th of October. That's us till 10. You can get comfortable, relax. You've come to the right place. Hope you had a mihara weekend. You got a bit of chill time in there. Now, back to Kura. Term 4 officially kicks off today. Can you believe that we are into the last 2.5 months of 2026? So, whatever goes

Ariari Mikey. Tahu, what's good? Welcome back to Your Ahina with me, Liana Onteata. Thanks for hanging out this morning. We have got double passes to give away to the Black Ferns vs France. This is happening at Te Kaha One New Zealand Stadium on the 31st of October. I mean, how good would it be to go and support our girls in black? Whakarongo mai ki Tahu FM. You've got to be listening to Tahu for your chance to get in the draw, and I actually have that chance for you right now. So when you hear the kupu Māori for the day, you need to text that in to 389. Kowe e wariwari. Don't forget to put your ingoa into the message as well. Text the kupu Māori of the day into Tahu FM, and that is your chance to win a double pass to head along to the game. Big mihi going out to All Blacks Experience for the hookups on these tickets. So, kupu o te rā for Monday, 12th of October. Rarohe pango. Rarohe pango. And that kupu Māori means Black Ferns. Rarohe pango is your kupu. Text that through to 389 with your ingoa in the message, and you will go in the draw to win a double pass to see the Black Ferns in action. Kia noho tonu mai. This is Calvin Harris.

illustrate me te wai te taku ngako. Kia ora, this is Te Ata with me, Liana. Nice to have you on Tahu for your Monday morning, 12th of October. He pātai tāku. Do you have a little bit of built-up frustration that you need to release today? Because today is the day for it. I'm going to tell you what. Coming up next, Destiny's Child, it's catered to you. Turn it up, you're on Tahu.

0: Rongokoe ki tahu, morena e hoa, nama ki te ata. Welcome back to the show with me, Liana. For your rahina, 12th of October, that was Wayne Wonder, No Letting Go. It is time to let go this morning, e hoa. When was the last time that you had a good scream? You know, all that built up frustration, you just screamed it out. It's not really socially acceptable as an adult to like have a good scream, but like kids do it. Why can't we? It is National Scream Day. So whatever you've been holding on to, just let it all out. You know, coming up very soon, I'm going to play you some waiata. Maybe you can turn that up nice and loud in your waka and have a good scream just to let out all your frustration. There's not much scientific evidence to prove that it actually helps, but it does give you a relief in the moment. Okay, so have a little scream today to celebrate International Scream Day. Kia ora tonu mai. If that doesn't help, maybe a $200 voucher to fix up your waka will. I'll put you in the draw coming up next. Don't go anywhere. You're on Tahu.
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2: 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Hurry up.
3: 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Kia kurapa. The hui's about to start.
4: 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Oh, wait. Where's the kai? Has it arrived?
3: Kau?
4: Well, the hui hasn't started yet.
2: 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Hurry up.
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Mauri ora e mara, no maki te ata. So good to have you on the show with me, Liana, for your rahina. Hope your Monday is off to a mean start. A $200 voucher could be all yours for Road Rubber this rāmere. Get your waka all fixed up. Maybe you need a service, a waff, a wheel alignment, new tyres. They can sort you out. They're based in Ōtautahi. All you need to do is text me right now. 389 is the number with your ingoa in the message. Make sure you do check your name in the message. And the keyword is waka. That is it. You'll go in the draw. I'll be calling back our winner just after 9 o'clock on Friday morning on the show. 389 with your name in the message. Text that through with the keyword waka and you could be winning a $200 Road Rubber voucher. We are throwing it back coming up next to 1998 with an absolute classic R&B waiata. We'll get into that coming up next. This is Tuakoi Manatū.

Mai ki runga I te waka o tahu. Morena, no mai ki te ata. Welcome back to the show with me, Liana. In a circle, bad boys. We have all been to a wedding, at least one wedding, where this was the waiata of choice. Casey and JoJo, All My Life, the classic from 1998. Casey and JoJo, their brothers, Cedric and Joel, aka Casey and JoJo, released this track 17th of March 1999. It was from their debut album, Love Always. Now, this song was one of their biggest hits. It went to number one here in Aotearoa in 1999. It got a Grammy nomination for Best R&B Performance by a Duo or Group with Vocals. It didn't win, but it did get an AMA, an American Music Award in 1999 for Favourite Soul R&B Band, Duo or Group. And we've all been to a wedding and sung along to this classic. So turn it up this morning, Casey and JoJo. It's All My Life. You're on Tahu.

0: Beanie, koyara, kua kore he kupu, soaked i te reo Māori, you're on tahu. Minoho mai ki tēnei hō taku te ata. Stay right where you are. We're heading into the last hour of the show for your Monday morning. I am so glad you're here. And still to come, new from Hira, Unu here. This is a track, man. You don't want to miss it. Kia noho tonu mai.
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4: In this update, alternative education providers are hoping for a funding boost under National's plan to keep students in school longer. The party wants students to remain at school until they complete year 11 or turn 16, whichever is later. Blue Light Ventures Chief Executive Brendan Crompton says alternative education is vital for disengaged young people who need a different approach to learning.
5: Currently very poorly funded, has been for a long, for 20 years. We have two alternate schools ourselves. I'd love to see some more investment in there for those kids. That it just has to be slightly different.
4: A man jailed over a bomb scare at Dunedin Airport's been refused entry to the legal profession despite earning a law degree. Open Justice reports Pritam Maid, now known as Pritam Atua Azad, served 17 months in prison over the 2019 incident, which happened 2 days after the Christchurch mosque attacks. A jury found him guilty of taking an imitation explosive device into a secure airport area. He graduated from Otago University in 2024, but the Law Society blocked his admission as a lawyer. High Court Justice Owen Paulson has upheld that decision, saying he's not satisfied Atua Azad is a fit and proper person. Donald Trump says Ukraine and Russia have agreed to an immediate energy ceasefire without giving further details. It comes as the two sides continue to exchange strikes with 23 people killed in Russian attacks on a data center. The reminder to keep mental health services up to scratch, as around 30% of young people report they are not doing okay. It's Mental Health Awareness Week, with this year's theme being Belonging Matters, highlighting the link between a sense of belonging and better mental health. Auckland University Youth Mental Health Professor Sarah Hattrick says New Zealand's mental health and wellbeing has deteriorated, making helplines and school-based services more important than ever. That's news.
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0: Morena, we're taking a look at the weather. Kai kuura o Tautahi me Timaru. He rangi kā puapua, rua tikau te pāmahana, 20 is your high today. 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
0: Tēnā koe e tāinau mai haru mai ki te reo irirangi o Tahu. Ko pahuri te uwakaraka, 3 minutes after 9 o'clock on your rā. Hina, nau mai ki te ata. It is so good to have you on the show with me, Liana, for our last hour together. New week, new opportunities, but same vibes here on the show. Nice to have you here. Up next, we're getting into Tahu News, the latest from these guys. Kia noho tonu mai, it's Hira, Unuhia, Waiata Hou on Tahu.

0: Kia ora, I'm Tahu, the beat of the South. Kia ora, no maki te ata. Welcome back to the show with Emiliana for your Monday, 12th of October. Tahu News bringing us all the latest stories from across Te Waipounamu. Rangatahi Māori in Akaroa Harbour are learning to dive while gaining employment through a new Ōnukurunanga-led venture that is turning an environmental issue into an edible solution. This is your latest from Tahu News. Whakarongo mai.
1: We're extracting the seaweed, which is called Undaria. It grows quite a bit in our harbour. Yeah, we're just trying to make room for all the other sea life.
2: Once dried, they will sell as wakame.
3: Out of the pilot here, we've got somewhere between 4 and 6 Anuku whānau working with us, so that's wonderful.
2: I was approached by Hayley Fraser McKenzie from Ceres Organics about supplying Macrocystis. That conversation led us to talking about a seaweed that we already have in Akaroa Harbour. It's a partnership, a joint venture between Premium Seas, which is a Coromandel processing company, teamed up with the largest organic food company, Match Made in Heaven.
0: This is an amazing kaupapa. For the full story, you can check out Tahu News through Te Pai Tokutoku, tahufm.online. Right now, it's John B. Don't talk, turn it up, you're on Tahu.

Tahu, the beat of the South. Mauri ora, welcome back to Ora. Hina with me, Liana on Te Ata. Nice to have you here this morning. How was your weekend? We got a little taste of raumati and ōtautahi. The weather was on yesterday, so I took myself to the beach thinking I was going to get a little bit of alone time, go for a hikoi, you know, a peaceful walk. And then as I arrive, who do I see? None other than Hone. He was walking out of the beach and I was like, oh nah, quick, hide. Nah, jokes. We said hi and then he's like, let's go for a run. So him and I, with his mates, we went for a bit of a hikoi together. And I tell you what, it definitely makes a difference if you are on a hauora journey, doing it with other people, going for a run with others, man. That made such a difference. It made it so much more fun. So that was actually cool timing. You can tune in to Te Rā with your boy Hone from 10 a.m. to 3 p.m. every single weekday, keeping the vibes high for you. Over the weekend too, me and Mum were watching some videos and it was absolutely classic. I'm going to tell you about this coming up next. It's LMA 100. You're on Tahu.

0: LMA 100, this is Tahu. What's happening, Ewha? Welcome back to Te Ata with me, Liana. Nice to have you hanging out this morning. One of the greatest things my dad ever bought was a video camera growing up. This was in the early 90s. We didn't have the convenience of having recording devices on our phones, right? If you grew up in that era, you know, you had to record everything on an actual video camera. And we have hundreds of hours of footage of whānau videos. And I am not even talking about birthdays and Christmas, not even big events, just everyday life growing up. So over the weekend, my mama and I, we were watching these videos that I have never even seen before of me when I was a pepe, me growing up, me pulling my brother's hair just in the lounge on a casual Tuesday afternoon. And I just want to remind you, when people like live in the moment, yeah, of course we should live in the moment, but also take those videos of your tamariki. In 30 years' time, you are going to look back at those and be like, I am so glad I captured this moment, even if it's just like a boring afternoon on a Monday. Take that video. You will definitely not regret it. It is gold to us. Coming up next, I've got the new track from Ricky Reid. I actually got to have a kōrero with her about this new waiata. The interview is online, tahufm.online. If you scroll down on the homepage, you will see it. Kia noho tonu mai, stay tuned, you're on Tahu.
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Morena, Ilhwana Makitaata. So good to have you on the show with me, Liana, for your rahina. The Black Ferns are taking on France 31st of October. Te kaha o tautahi. Would you like to get yourself along to the game along with someone else? Because we have got the hookups here on Tahu FM. Three double passes to give away to this game. A big mihi going out to All Blacks Experience for making this possible. Whakarongo mai ki Tahu FM. You've got to be listening to our shows. On Te Ata with myself, Te Rā with your boy Hone, and Te Ihi with your girl Po. We have got a special kupu that you have to text in every single day. So coming up next, I'm going to reveal that to you. And that will be your chance to get in the draw. Kia noho. Don't go anywhere.

Ahu, hoki ora mai mara tiata ko Liana Tiine. What's good? Nice to have you tuned into the show this morning and great timing from you because this is your chance to get in the draw to win a double pass to go and see the Black Ferns vs France. 31st of October, it's going down at Te Kaha, One New Zealand Stadium in Ōtautahi. Whakarongo mai ki Tahu FM, listen out for Te Kupu o Te Rā. We will be giving you a kupu Māori for you to text in 389. Text that number with your name in the message. Ka wē e wariwari. Don't forget to pop your name in. And Te Kupu o Te Rā, Rarauhe Pango. Rarauhe Pango, Black Ferns is what that means. Rarauhe Pango, text that kupu into 389 with your ingoa, and that will put you in the draw to win a double pass to go and see the Black Ferns versus France, 31st of October. We have got three double passes to give away as well, and a big mihi going out to All Blacks Experience for making this possible. Oh, how good would it be to get to that game? So text in Rarauhe Pango, Black Ferns,

Hi, Victory Mohi, Ma Guano. You're on Tahu. Ngam Himahana Kyokwe. Appreciate you tuning into the show for your Monday morning. I hope it's been amazing so far, Iokwa, but it's not over yet. Because your boy Horny is up next, keeping you company on Tera, 10 till 3. Po on Te Ihi, bringing the vibes for your drive home from 3 till 7. And I'll be back with you, Apopo, from 6 a.m. If you're up early, tune in. I got you covered.

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2: Oia nei ngā rongorongo kōrero o tēnei haora.
3: In this update, National says it's already laid out its path back to surplus and released costings for its campaign commitments ahead of today's release of its fiscal plan. The party's campaigning on a return to surplus by 2028-29. National finance spokesperson Nicola Willis says voters will be offered a stark choice this election.
4: The parties who are opposing us actually want to drive up the debt, drive up the taxes and put all of the progress New Zealand has made at risk.
3: Meanwhile, there's support for National's plan to keep students in school longer. The party wants them in the classroom until they complete year 11 or turn 16, whichever is later. Secondary Principals Council Chair and Whangaparao College Principal Steve McCracken says the announcement's unsurprising.
5: Fully understand and appreciate that schooling's not for every young person and that there are opportunities beyond schooling for some people. However, I would love to see every kid finish as much schooling as they possibly can.
3: And the Greens' plan to help young people into work is being described as a no-brainer. The party wants to guarantee jobs for 16 to 24-year-olds, partnering with iwi and the public sector to subsidise living wage roles in community initiatives, conservation and infrastructure. It would cost $4.8 billion over four financial years. General Manager of the youth organisation Kickback, Aaron Hendry, says young people are desperate to work and crying out for a chance.
6: The government has a really important role to create those opportunities to ensure that young people can thrive and get access to employment. And so, look, if government can take it on, it could be hugely beneficial.
3: At the same time, there's a warning. Youth unemployment's facing a perfect storm of a slow economic recovery and uncertainty with new technologies. A New Zealand Institute of Economic Research reports found artificial intelligence is adding more uncertainty as younger people search for jobs. There have been increases in the number of people not in education, employment or training. Senior economist Daniel Hamill says younger people are more represented in retail and construction sectors, but their numbers have decreased in these areas. That's news. In sport, Manchester City put a decoy team bus in place to dilute a hostile reception at Anfield ahead of their 3-0 Premier League football victory against Liverpool. Two vehicles arrived at different entrances to throw rival fans off the scent. The players were expecting a roasting and duly received one after an independent commission found the club guilty of charges related to historical breaches of financial rules over nine seasons. City deny any wrongdoing and have launched an appeal. Australia are 33 without loss, a lead of 139 runs after 3 days of the opening cricket test against South Africa at Durban. The hosts were earlier dismissed for 284. Steve Smith plucked four catches in the slips, two of which came from reverse sweeps. That's sport. I'm Malcolm Jordan.
7: No, my hockey, my kitera. You're listening to the Day Show. You'll be with me all the way to 3 o'clock. Happy Monday! It's a beautiful day here in Christchurch. Blue skies. Get amongst it. Vitamin D. Hey, there's no cloud at all, man. Get outside, make a difference. Got some Adam Fall Common Kings. But here's YG Marley with Fire, the beat of the South.

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1: This generation rules the nation with Russian.

0: Well, it's good. There's Bruno Mars of Dance With Me. Coming up after the break, we've got King's Son and Waters, S.A.W. Beat of the South.
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Welcome back. That was Kings of Kearatukue. You're on Tahu FM. One of my favorite reggae bands is going on tour around Aotearoa very, very soon, next few weeks. So I'll let you know who that is, where they're going to be. They'll be here in Ototahi. That's all I'm giving you. Hey, I'll let you know in the next break. Got some UB40, Keith Sweat. Here's Ali of If Your Girl Only Knew. Beat of the South.

But who FM, that was you before you, Kingston Town, Sun and Water, live and direct. Hey, on a bit of a New Zealand tour, summer vibes, they're still burning. Album tour, they'll be hitting Invercargill, the Shack Invercargill, hey, the Assembly, Christchurch, Mount Nui, Wellington, Mercury Bay Park, Tauranga, the factory, Hamilton. October 23rd, 24th, 25th, 20th, 21st, so the October into the November. Some nicey vibes there. For more details, jump on the Shun and Water Instagram. Chill going down, man. Let's go. We've got some Catching Fire. Your boy Honey of all these nights, Ashanti, but here's Tuati Brothers with Tuati Gadel. The beat of the show.

0: Malolava, there's Kitcha Fire with Who You With, You're With, your boy Honey on Tahu FM, coming up to 11 o'clock. I'll be back straight after the break. Happy Monday, the better the sound.
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6: Because wait, it's 11 o'clock, eh? Happy Monday. It's one of those days today. And let's get through it. You'll be with me all the way to 3 o'clock if you're outside. Enjoy it, man. The vitamin D is great, good for the skin. Get a tan, eh? Christchurch, we're going into summer. That's why, let's push. We got some Spoon Breezy, Marashike, Mark Vanilla, and Troy Kingy. But here's Stan Walker with who? Hey, take it easy. The Vita, that's out.

0: Because Waitlands, the way he would do you kia love their Waitai Whaike. Now you've got some Jade, Rania Pere Hama, Wycliffe Jean after the break with Swedish Girl. You're on Tahu.
1: Get inspired by the story.

For Who FM, that was Jade of Don't Walk Away. How good. Hey, we had the Women's Farah Palmer Cup go down championship. The finals here in Ōtautahi Christchurch yesterday. I'll let you know more about it. Who won? Hey, don't go anywhere. We've got some Urufe too. Hey, Kerala Behears Emotions of Best of My Love. The beat of the set.

My little lava, that was a fit to of time. My, how good. Canterbury, a Farah Palmer Cup champions 2026, took it out yesterday against Auckland, 50-24. What a game. What a hiding. Good on the sisters, man. The sissies. Hey, put it on. Canterbury Rugby on Ways. Kia ora. We on. Hey, enjoy. We got some J-Boog, Brent Fires, but here's Dave and Tim. So it's Rain Dance. The beat of the South.

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That's when I knew that your heart was scarring. Friends to lovers need a part to star in, like, wait.

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7: Tahu FM, tekau marua karaka, you'll be with me all the way to 3 o'clock. Happy Monday. It's a beautiful day here in Christchurch. Get amongst it. Got some coffee brown and I, but here's Beyonce with Baby Boy. You're on Tahu.

0: Homa, there's Kehlani featuring Usher, Shoulda Never. After the break, we've got Mohi, Mary J, A Family Affair, The Beat of the South. You're on Tohu.
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2: Kia kurapa, hurry up.
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4: 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Oh, wait, where's the kai? Has it arrived?
3: Kau?
4: Well, the hui hasn't started yet.
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But who FM, there's Mohi with Nipi here, don't go anywhere, because in the next break I'll let you know. Te whakatauki phrase of the day, don't go anywhere, eh? Some nicey vibes, start the week off with a bang. Got some feels, Commodores. Here's Cody with Lay Your Head to the Beat of the South.

Fitness Fields of Finesse. Ko te whakatau ki o tērā, the phrase of the day. 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Be strong, be brave, be steadfast. A beautiful reminder that whatever challenges you face, keep showing up, stay strong in the hard times, eh? Stay in and stay to course. We've got some T.I. Sun and Water, 50 Cent. But here's my more music with Wairua. Be to the South.

0: FM, we're coming up to 1 o'clock on your Monday. I'll be back straight after the break. Two more hours. Stay with me all the way to 3. Get amongst the sun, eh? UV is an icy 10 litre. We on. You're on. Tahu!
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